0: 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I'm Chuck Rogers. 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

0: 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I'm Chuck Rogers. We're headed toward the middle of the week. It is time to get your weekend plans all set. If you're still looking for good ideas, head to the Lowdown. 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
0: I'm Chuck Rogers. 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Here's what's happening. Planning Commission. The Eureka Planning Commission has taken a look at the new psychiatric building project at 5th and J downtown and unanimously found that it is consistent with the general plan. It will be a two-story, nearly 22,000 square foot building with a 16-bed inpatient unit. Full details on this at Lost Coast Outpost. Earthquake and tsunami preparedness. 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The city of Eureka is hosting a free earthquake and tsunami preparedness workshop Wednesday evening from 5:30 to 7:30 at the Wharfinger Building on Marina Way. Local emergency preparedness experts will share important steps to take to be ready. Again, that's 5:30 to 7:30 Wednesday evening at the Wharfinger Building. 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

must be going to play cricket this year, then, are you, Johnny? Nah, nah, nah, nah. Well, you sure are a funny kid, Johnny. But I like you. So tell me, what kind of boy are you, Johnny?

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0: 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You're listening to The Point and KWPT.com. I'm Chuck Rogers. That's it for me for today. Be sure to be tuned in bright and early tomorrow morning at 6 o'clock for Jay in the AM. And I'm back with you again tomorrow afternoon. Stay right where you are. More good music coming your way right after a quick break. I'll see you tomorrow.
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the smell of a dusty crate of vinyl, the way your fingertips comb through the records, the feeling of embossed gatefolds and inner sleeves, detailed packaging, perforated extras. 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I want to give a big shout out to the Friends of Sound Records and all of our local record stores and record lovers for making The Dig what it is. 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
0: Just getting ready to do Flotsam and Jetsam on the morning show.
1: Flotsam and Jetsam. Mm-hmm. Isn't that like a Harry Potter spell?
0: No, it's a feature.
1: No, it's a law firm. Flotsam and Jetsam. Trusted friends who know the law.
0: Actually, it's they're nautical terms, which is funny. But
2: 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Are you guys talking about Ursula's eels from The Little Mermaid?
0: No. I was going to say Flotsam and Jetsam is a feature that happens around 8:15 on The Point. 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
1: 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Yarr! Oh, mateys, come rock with us!
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Music is what we do.

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Make sure that we are living our best lives happy, healthy, and doing so naturally. When it comes to Maples Plumbing, well, you know they're your plumbing professionals. 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

Hello, Humboldt. It's Jay, your morning show DJ at The Point. Just after 7 a.m., we put on our metaphorical aprons for the wake and bake, where breakfast burritos aren't the only treat rolled up. Nope. Where donuts aren't the only thing glazed and the bacon isn't the only thing smoked. Now, if you've got an important agenda for the day and can't preheat the oven, well, join Chuck in the afternoon with a solid break right at 4:20. 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

This is a reclamation on Monday mornings. No more stressful Sunday evenings knowing the work week begins so soon. Why? Well, because there is Motown Monday Morning on the Point. Join me, Jay, for 2 hours of soul and R&B from 7:30 to 9:30 a.m. We'll be two-stepping into the kitchen for a cup of coffee or singing in the car on your way to work. Yeah, even when carpooling. 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

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Big guitars, driving rhythm, the classic rock sound. Now hear it in German, in Czech, in Swahili, in languages from every corner of the globe. 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

Hello, Humboldt. It's Jay, your morning show DJ at The Point. Just after 7 a.m., we put on our metaphorical aprons for the wake and bake, where breakfast burritos aren't the only treat rolled up. Nope. Where donuts aren't the only thing glazed and the bacon isn't the only thing smoked. Now, if you've got an important agenda for the day and can't preheat the oven, well, join Chuck in the afternoon with a solid break right at 4:20. 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

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No more stressful Sunday evenings knowing the work week begins so soon. Why? Well, because there is Motown Monday Morning on the Point. Join me, Jay, for 2 hours of soul and R&B from 7:30 to 9:30 a.m. You'll be two-stepping into the kitchen for a cup of coffee or singing in the car on your way to work. Yeah, even when carpooling. 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

out on the island. 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

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I'm Chuck Rogers. The long, strange trip continues.

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0: Just getting ready to do Flotsam and Jetsam on the morning show.
1: Flotsam and Jetsam? Mm-hmm. Isn't that like a Harry Potter spell?
0: No, it's a feature.
1: Oh no, it's a law firm. Flotsam and Jetsam, trusted friends who know the law.
0: Actually, they're nautical terms, which is funny, but...
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1: Oh, like buried treasure, like pirate's booty. Yarr! Oh, mateys, come rock with us!
0: Yeah. Flotsam and Jetsam, sponsored by Wyckoff's Plumbing. 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

Side A, the beginning of an album, where the needle is placed to begin a musical journey. And does it start strong? Does it set the pace? Or is side B where everything really gets good? What about side C or D? I don't know. Is it a double LP? I'm not sure, but we'll listen to it on the dig. And we get to have so many amazing musical journeys with this feature. It happens at 10 a.m. Monday through Friday on 100.3 and 102.9 The Point. 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
1: Good evening, and welcome, and now it is time for birdmerizing, yardmerizing, in fact, most blues wedding, Yardbirds. Here they are, one by one. The drums, Jim McCarty. The rhythm guitar, Chris Dreyer. The bass, Paul Samuel Smith. Lead guitar, Eric Slohan Clapton. The singer and harp, Keith Rowe. Five live Yardbirds.

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Yeah, it's far out, man. I don't know if you, I don't know, like how many of you can dig how many people there are, man. 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Can you dig it? Man, there's supposed to be a million and a half people here by tonight. Can you dig that? New York State Thruway is closed, man. A lot of freaks. We're going to do a Bobby Dylan tune, man. Right. 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Maybe you won't. 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

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You might, you know, want to sing that song. 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We'll do it again.

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0: I have gathered you all here today to talk about me and the major advancement I've made for radio. Low-circuit robots that only play hits. It's perfect! No more deep cuts. No more long-lost gems. No more thinking, what else is there? And these low-circuit robots keep playing the same hits over and over. That saves us money! And with that saved capital, I'll buy a new suit!
1: 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Good thing there's The Point, where real DJs like Chuck and I celebrate rock and roll properly. 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

this magic moment. So different and so new, was like any other, until I met you, and then it happened. It took me by surprise. I knew that you felt it too. I could see it by the look in your eyes. Sweeter than wine.

sides with me. Hey, hey. Why won't you dance with me? This magic moment, so different and so new, was like any other.

Where were you on a Friday night in the 1980s? The mall? The arcade? The roller rink? Maybe you were scoping out VHS new releases in your parachute pants at the video rental store. Well, fast forward to today, this is the place to be on Friday nights. I'm Eric Dale, host of 80s Night here on The Point. 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

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And those amazing local businesses sponsor Got You Covered, where I test your musical trivia with some covers. It happens right before noon on the morning show with me, Jay. I toss a cover your way, you tell me the original artist. It's really that simple. And if you do it well, you might win a prize at the end of the week. So make sure you're calling me around 11:45 and playing Got You Covered, which is only heard here on 100.3 and 102.9 The Point. 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

The smell of a dusty crate of vinyl. The way your fingertips comb through the records. The feeling of embossed gatefolds and inner sleeves. Detailed packaging. Perforated extras. There are a lot of cool things about records. And we haven't even started to talk about the music. Which is one of the reasons why The Dig exists on KWPT The Point. So we can listen to albums together and cherish these moments of music. Now, it happens every day at 10 a.m. with me, Jay, on The Morning Show. 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

This is a reclamation on Monday mornings. Mm-hmm. No more stressful Sunday evenings knowing the work week begins so soon. Why? Well, because there is Motown Monday Morning on the Point. Join me, Jay, for 2 hours of soul and R&B from 7:30 to 9:30 a.m. We'll be two-stepping into the kitchen for a cup of coffee or singing in the car on your way to work. Yeah, even when carpooling. Yes, Mondays are something to look forward to now on 100.3 and 102.9 The Point. 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

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Thanks for being there. Music is what we do.

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0: Just getting ready to do Flotsam and Jetsam on the morning show.
1: Flotsam and Jetsam. Mm-hmm. Isn't that like a Harry Potter spell?
0: No, it's a feature.
1: 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Flotsam and Jetsam, trusted friends who know the law.
0: Actually, it's they're nautical terms, which is funny. But
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0: No. I was gonna say Flotsam and Jetsam is a feature that happens around 8:15 on the point. 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
1: Oh, like buried treasure, like pirate's booty. Yarr! Oh, mateys, come rock with us!
0: Yeah. Flotsam and Jetsam, sponsored by Wyckoff's Plumbing. 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

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It's Three for Thursday, your weekly triple shot of the artists you love. 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

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Let's keep the music rolling. 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

0: And that, everybody, is just the very beginning of a Wednesday morning here on the morning show. Yes, the time has come from the Chamber Brothers, and that was Janis Joplin with me and Bobby McGee. I hope you are feeling well rested, especially because it's early. I mean, it's barely into the 6 o'clock hour. So let's get a pot of coffee brewing. Maybe start rolling over some options for breakfast. Maybe it's something you get to go out and enjoy and pick up on your way to work. Or maybe it's something you get to cook up in your beautiful house. Go ahead. Start making plans. I'll provide some rock and roll.
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They'll keep a lot of dirt up their sleeve. 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

0: Almost as good as some biscuits and gravy. That is the Staple Singers with Respect Yourself. We had Jimi Hendrix with Let the Good Times Roll, some Led Zeppelin and Rush all in that set. Yeah, now we're officially moving and grooving, rocking and rolling. That's what we do here on KWPT, The Point.
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0: All right, we are getting back into the music with some Bob Seger right now on The Point. And I was thinking about this the other day, and I think about this often, how wonderful it is that when we take a commercial break here, we're back in like 1 minute. We're keeping things moving. We're keeping things going. Yeah, turn this one up.

0: And that, Jim, brings us about 20 minutes before 7 a.m. Once we get to that brand new hour, you know I got your wake and bake ready to go. I've got your official weather report and more great music. Speaking of great music, I got more of that coming up right after this break.
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hope you're also ready for some more rock and roll, because we're really just getting started. It is now 7 a.m. You are listening to 100.3 and 102.9 The Point. KWPT, Fortuna, Eureka, and Arcata, and this is 80.

0: And we wrap up that first set in the 7 o'clock hour with Sweet. That was Fox on the Run. And we had some really good energy there with Rat and AC/DC as well. And that brings us to a very special moment of the morning show. Oh, there's only one of these every morning just after we get into the 7 o'clock hour. Your Wake and Bake moment is coming up next. And it's brought to you by the Blacksmith Shop.
1: And we're back. We're sitting here with Joe Coaches from the Blacksmith Shop in Ferndale. Joe, tell us a little bit about what you do as a blacksmith.
2: I hit with hammers, Larry.
1: Oh, Joe, you can't say on the radio.
2: Nah, sorry, Larry. I meant to say that I hit red hot metal with hammers. How's that?
1: We'll fix it up. Don't worry about it.
2: Okay.
1: Why don't you tell us a little bit about how you got into the business?
2: Oh, yeah. My dad started the shop in 1979 on a dollar and a handshake, believe it or not. I'm lucky enough to continue his legacy today. 47 years now, we've had one of the largest collections of contemporary blacksmith in the United States. And right here in Humboldt County, too. 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
0: Hello, Humboldt. It's Jay, your morning show DJ at The Point. Just after 7 a.m., we put on our metaphorical aprons for the Wake and Bake, where breakfast burritos aren't the only treat rolled up. Nope. Where donuts aren't the only thing glazed and the bacon isn't the only thing smoked. Now, if you've got an important agenda for the day and can't preheat the oven, well, join Chuck in the afternoon with a solid break right at 4:20. 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

starting your wake and bake moment off with 38 Special and Caught Up in You. That's an absolute jam. Now, this one is no slouch either. Little Led Zeppelin. I'll get you a slice. 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

0: 1984. That is Deep Purple. And that wraps up your Wake and Bake set. I hope you enjoyed that to the fullest. And it is time for us to jump into our next break. But I have your official weather report coming up, brought to you by Six Rivers Solar.
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0: All right, let's see here. What is our weather going to be like on this beautiful Wednesday morning? I guess to find out, we'll start off over in Southern Humboldt, Carberville, Redway, Shelter Cove. Currently 36 degrees, and yes, that means we are still in a little bit of a frost advisory until about 8 a.m. So less than a half hour from now, should be totally fine and worry-free to be cruising around and enjoying your Wednesday. But speaking of enjoying your Wednesday, it looks like it's going to be a gorgeous, gorgeous day today. Very sunny, a high of 85 with calm wind from the north at 6 miles per hour. That is gorgeous. Tonight we drop down to 48 degrees, mostly clear. No frost warnings for tonight, that's for sure. And pretty much for the rest of this week, which is nice, because even though it's inevitable, cold. So, Thursday, we're looking at 94. We're going to match that on Friday, and then we're going to jump back down into the low 80s. For your weekend. Saturday, we're looking at 82. Sunday, even colder, 71. And that might be because we're going to start to get more and more cloud cover and some chances for rain next week. Yeah. Looks like we have a slight chance of rain on the way. But this week is gorgeous, so make the best of it. That's Southern Humboldt. Let's keep things going. Over to Willow Creek and Hoopaw, our friends inland, where it's almost always warmer. And yeah, it looks like it's going to be a pretty nice day today. Currently 40 degrees, and it's going to be nice and sunny this afternoon. Really, it's already sunny, but it's just going to be getting warmer and warmer with a high of 88 degrees with a light wind. Nice and light. Tonight, 49 degrees. Stays nice and clear. Surprised it's going to be as warm as it is, considering there's little to no cloud cover tonight. That does mean it's a great time to maybe jump outside for just a quick second, do some stargazing. Thursday night's also going to be good for that, too. It'll also be clear. But we've got 94 for Thursday, 94 for Friday, and then a cooler weekend also in Willow Creek and Hoopaw. 84 for Saturday, 78 for Sunday. And it looks like they're not immune to this chance of rain for next week either. Right now, it's just a chance. But I'm sure by the time we get to Friday, I'll have some better numbers on that. I'll definitely keep you informed. Now, to our coastal communities. Trinidad all the way down to Ferndale. All of us dotted in between. Well, starting off to be a pretty beautiful day. just partly cloudy. Currently 42 degrees here in Eureka, and it looks like we're looking at a high of 63 today, along with calm wind from the northwest at 5 miles per hour. Tonight, mostly clear, with a low of 50 degrees. Surprising it's going to be that warm tonight. Thursday, we're looking at 70. Yeah. Where our folks inland and down south are looking at 94. We got 70 along the coast. A bit cooler. Friday, we're looking at 65. A little bit cooler for the weekend. 61, along with some fog to start the day. Definitely going to have a foggy beginning to both Saturday and Sunday this weekend. Little opportunities for some sunshine in the afternoon, but we are also looking at a chance of rain to start next week. Just a heads up. Just so you know. And that is your official weather report. Again, thank you so much to Six River Solar for sponsoring your weather report. They do a lot within our community. So, many, many thanks to them. Now, let's keep things going with some rock and roll. That's what we're known for here at The Point. We're Humboldt's home for classic rock. And this is The Doors.

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Let's slide back into some more great rock and roll.

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And I really didn't have to stop. 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

0: Oh, one of those jams. Just so beautiful. Stevie Wonder with As. And that brings us to 10 minutes into the 8 o'clock hour. So we're going to jump into our very first break. And on the other side of it, we've got Flotsam and Jetsam, where you get back-to-back tracks from the same artist. It's brought to you by Wyckoff's Plumbing. And I think I'm going to focus these two songs on Cheap Trick. I'm going to find a hit.
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5: 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I'm Eric Dale, host of 80s Night here on The Point. 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
0: Getting into Flotsam and Jetsam with your deeper cut first. This is Cheap Trick.

0: Yes, an absolute classic from the Kinks, Lola. Before that, Dexy's Midnight Runners with Come On Eileen. And yes, those back-to-back tracks from Cheap Trick. That was Flotsam and Jetsam. Thank you again so much to Wyckoff's Plumbing. We really, really appreciate everything Wyckoff's Plumbing does for our community, including sponsoring Flotsam and Jetsam. Now, we are going to jump into a break. This one's got your Loco News Minute in it. And the Allman Brothers Band will follow.
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5: 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Planning Commission. The Eureka Planning Commission has taken a look at the new psychiatric building project at 5th and J downtown and unanimously found that it is consistent with the general plan. It will be a two-story, nearly 22,000 square foot building with a 16-bed inpatient unit. 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The city of Eureka is hosting a free earthquake and tsunami preparedness workshop Wednesday evening from 5:30 to 7:30 at the Wharfinger Building on Marina Way. Local emergency preparedness experts will share important steps to take to be ready. Again, that's 5:30 to 7:30 Wednesday evening at the Wharfinger Building. 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

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I'm Chuck Rogers. The long, strange trip continues.

0: A little bit of Fog Hat for you. That's Road Fever. Before that, we had the Jay Giles Band with Back to Get Ya and Santana to start this 9 o'clock hour off with She's Not There. But I wanted to say that today is also the birthday of Dan McCafferty, who was part of Nazareth. So I queued up one of their tracks. It's coming up next.
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0: 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It's really that simple. And if you do it well, you might win a prize at the end of the week. So make sure you're calling me around 11:45 and playing Got You Covered, which is only heard here on 100.3 and 102.9 The Point. 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

What magic got that load? John, I'm going higher, all aboard. I'm gonna take my seat right way back. Yeah, I watch this train go down the track. I'm gonna bring it on home, bring it down home to you. Watch out, memory.

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0: This 9 o'clock hour is moving swiftly. Yeah. And it is time for stick our last break before we get any closer to 10 a.m. But once we do get to 10 a.m., we have side B from that album that we started yesterday from the Challengers, On the Dig.
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3: I have gathered you all here today to talk about me and the major advancement I've made for radio. Low-circuit robots that only play hits. It's perfect! No more deep cuts, no more long-lost gems, no more thinking, what else is there? And these low-circuit robots keep playing the same hits over and over. That saves us money! And with that saved capital, I'll buy a new suit!
0: Yikes. That sounds like a fever dream from The Matrix. Good thing there's The Point, where real DJs like Chuck and I celebrate rock and roll properly. And yeah, hits are cool. So are lesser known songs too. We highlight that balance with Flotsam and Jetsam, Monday through Friday at 8:15 a.m. Two songs from one artist to properly showcase their music. It's sponsored by Wyckoff's Plumbing. And remember, don't trust the guys in suits to tell you what to listen to. 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Can you see the-

Led Zeppelin with a beautiful song, Down by the Seaside. And that's probably where you're going to find this next band on 100.3 and 102.9 The Point, KWPT, Fortuna, Eureka, and Arcata, The Challengers. Yeah. And just like The Challengers, you know, we live right next to the ocean too. So I think we understand a little bit about this sound and this energy and this vibe that this record brings. It's some good old-fashioned surf rock. Now, like I mentioned yesterday, this album came out in 1966. It is a gem. And Chuck got all excited while listening to it and then started talking about all the things that are on side B. Spoiler alert, Chuck. I'm not mad at him. I'm actually really impressed that that he found this to be such an enjoyable thing to listen to. So I hope you feel the same way. And we are starting off side B right now on The Dig with a really, really fantastic cover. We'll talk about it in just a second. I also want to let you know who is in the band, because by the time they made this record, as I mentioned yesterday, they had lost their saxophonist, guitar player, and they're still moving on strong. This is side B of California Kicks from The Challengers.

0: Shaken All Over. One of the two covers that we've heard so far, and that is from the Challengers. And we're listening to their album California Kicks on the Dig. Shaken All Over is actually the Johnny Kidd and the Pirates song. And we started off Side B with a version of Louie Louie, which was also a cover and originally done by Richard Berry, not to be confused with Chuck Berry. Now, there's only two more tracks on this record. And even though those were two covers to be mentioned, Balboa and Our Man Flint were right there in the middle. And I got to say, Our Man Flint, the drums on that one were really, really cool. And that kind of leads me to wanting to let you know who is on drums. Because you only got one drummer in this lineup, but you have three people playing guitar. So Richard Delvey is the leader of the band and your man on drums. Then you have Art Fisher on guitar, Ed Fournier on guitar, and Randy Nauert on bass guitar. Mm-hmm. That is your lineup for the Challengers. And we only got two more tracks left, so we're going to listen to those right after a quick break here on The Point.
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0: 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When it comes to Maples Plumbing, well, you know they're your plumbing professionals, and those amazing local businesses sponsor Got You Covered, where I test your musical trivia with some covers. It happens right before noon on the morning show with me, Jay. 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It's really that simple. And if you do it well, you might win a prize at the end of the week. So make sure you're calling me around 11:45 and playing Got You Covered, which is only heard here on 100.3 and 102.9 The Point. 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

G-L-O-R-I-A. Yeah. That is a pretty cool cover of Gloria and the very end of California Kicks from the Challengers. I hope you enjoyed that. I personally was just kicking back and imagining being at the beach, even though I am not. I am in a studio with only one window, and it looks out at Chuck, which isn't a bad view, but that album really makes me want to have some sand in my toes and, you know, get a little salt water on me, you know? It's definitely got that energy, that classic surf rock feel. That's pretty cool. Now, let's get back into some more music here on the point. Oh, but that was the dig. What a good one.

You know, people ask me, Steve Ogieri, what's the point? And I say, if you must rock, this is the point. The point, 100.3.

0: That was Rush with Limelight, and you also had David Bowie and the Rolling Stones Following the Dig. And coming up next, after this quick break and word from our friends over at Hummel Tire and Maples Plumbing, well, we got CCR, we got the Talking Heads, and how about a little Tom Petty as well?
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0: ZZ Top, and we are just cruising through this Wednesday morning. I have your artist of the day coming up in a little bit more than 10 minutes once we get to 11 a.m. But a nice long track to cruise to from Yes on the other side of this break.
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at 9, 1, and 3. 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

You have made it out of that roundabout, and it is time to move forward into the 11 o'clock hour with your Artist of the Day on 100.3 and 102.9 The Point, KWPT, Fortuna, Eureka, and Arcata. 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And you know what? I got lured into some coastal rock and roll energy again from The Dig, which I know I did that yesterday, but I can't help it. I mean, the Challengers kind of just, I told you I was sitting here thinking about the beach, and you know, I just thought about how wonderful it is to be on the coast, how privileged and lucky we are, and to be listening to music like this next artist, your Artist of the Day, a band that grew up right on the beach too, Long Beach, to be specific. And they started in the early 60s and have just continued on to bring incredibly great music that had to do with all facets of life, all the things that we deal with, from joy and pain, happiness and sorrow. And they also are hard to put into a box. This band is capable of bringing you a lot of funk, a lot of soul, a lot of rock and roll, R&B, and they do so with a beautiful Latin flair. So, one of the songs that I was imagining following The Dig as I'm sitting there with my toes at Moonstone was this gem from War, your Artist of the Day.

0: Always great energy when you got the music from War. All Day Music, the Cisco Kid, Me and Baby Brother, Slipping into Darkness. There's so much of their discography that should be celebrated. Now, we're not going to be slipping into darkness. We're going to be slipping into some more great rock and roll right after this break.
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0: Wait a minute. Shake your arm. Then use your palm. Stay on the scene. I like a sex machine.

Scorching. Okay. Now, I'm a big fan of honesty, personally, and so I'm just shooting you straight when I say that I think Got You Covered might be a little tough today. I was looking through a bunch of different covers, and when I came across this one, I was like, oh yeah, this is the one. And then I realized this might be pretty hard.

that's a nice little thing to know. Now, you can call me, you can text me, either way is fine. Just let me know the original artist, and like I said, you gotta do so fast. So, get your phone out and type in one of these numbers and get ready for action. 707-532-5978. That's the number to call me. 707-532-5978. Now, if you want to just get a text in real fast and ensure that I notice the text, and if you are correct, you'll be in the mix. 707-502-2655. Totally understand if it's easier to text when you only have 2 minutes to play the game. You know, because quite often I'm spending the entire time just answering phone calls left and right. Not everybody gets in that way, but it is exciting and it is a lot of fun, and I love hearing your voices. So either way you want to play Got You Covered is good by me. Like I said, this one's gonna be fast. It might be a little tough. It also removes the lyrics and replaces it with just one distinctive instrument. If you can pick up on it, I'm gonna be very impressed. So let me know. Who's the original artist? Who is the songwriter? This is Got You Covered.

Yeah, see, like honestly, like 4 seconds ago, I just started looking at text messages. That's I spent pretty much that entire time just taking some phone calls. I'm gonna get to everybody on here, and I am going to respond to this one so it lets me know who was the last person to get a text in. And they were correct by letting me know the songwriter, which would have been the smart way to go with that one. I was getting a lot of Glen Campbell's. And I'm starting to see that here with a lot of my texts too. A lot of Glen Campbell's. Yeah, he made that song probably the most popular, but his version is a cover as well. Just like the song that we heard there from Herbie Mann. Yeah, I thought I would go a little jazzy today since Herbie Mann has quite a few covers under his belt. A friend, many, many moons, gifted me one of his projects. Which one is it? I'm going to go and find out because the distinctive album cover, I mean, I'm talking no shirt. Seems like there's a little baby oil involved. Yeah, the album Push Push. And I noticed on that album he has covers of What's Going On from Marvin Gaye, Never Say Goodbye, What I Say from Ray Charles. He even does a cover of Funky Nassau.

0: And so I started to realize with that gift that, well, Herbie Mann does quite a few covers. And that was his version of By the Time I Get to Phoenix. Glenn Campbell's version came out in 67. The original, though, was released 2 years earlier by Johnny Rivers. And as a lot of people got in the mix today, they gave me the songwriter, which is probably when things are tough like that, you're not really sure who the original artist is, go for the songwriter. That's a really good way to go about it. And that is Jimmy Webb. So Jimmy Webb, Johnny Rivers, those were the two answers I was looking for today. Of all the phone calls that I took in those 2 minutes, only two people got that one correct. And I'm going to go through all these text messages and see who got that one correct. But today's was definitely tough. Yeah, definitely tough. I figured the more I could keep my mouth shut, the better. Because there was just so many facets that make that cover a little bit more tougher to pick up on. But I knew I wasn't going to stump. I knew I wasn't going to stump, y'all. That's crazy. That happens so rarely. I almost figured, who's listening to my show, right? No, but I know there's a lot of wonderful people out there tuned in. And for that, I truly appreciate you. Even if you don't play Got You Covered, I really, really appreciate you. And I hope you have a great rest of your Wednesday. But that is it for the morning show. So it's time to turn things on over to Chuck Rogers. 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

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I'm Chuck Rogers. I'm taking you all the way to 6 p.m. Thanks to Jay, as always, for all the good music from 6 a.m. until right now. Afternoon starts with Deep Purple.

0: 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I'm Chuck Rogers. After the next set of music, we're going to take a peek ahead at the forecast for the weekend, this being the downslope of the work week. See what that's looking like. That's going to be happening after Led Zeppelin gets the next set all started right after this.
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2: 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It happens right before noon on the morning show with me, Jay. 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And if you do it well, you might win a prize at the end of the week. So make sure you're calling me around 11:45 and playing Got You Covered, which is only heard here on 100.3 and 102.9 The Point. 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

0: 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I'm Chuck Rogers. Quick look at the updated forecast thanks to Six Rivers Solar. Thank you very much, Six Rivers Solar. Here's what it's looking like along the coast for the rest of today. Beautiful. Sunny skies, low to mid-60s, clear overnight tonight around 50 for a low. Not quite as chilly overnight as it has been the last couple of nights. And then for tomorrow, just a perfect day, mostly sunny, around 70 to low 70s in some places for tomorrow. Mostly sunny again on Friday, mid-60s. And then a look at the weekend, this being the downslope of the work week. Let's see what the weekend is looking like as it stands now. Each day, Saturday and Sunday, partly sunny after early morning fog clears. Low 60s on Saturday, around 60 on Sunday. Not bad for this time of year. We'll take it. Thank you very much, Six River Solar, for the updated forecast. We'll check it again later on this afternoon. Meantime, Men at Work, starting the next set right after this.
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And yeah, hits are cool. So are lesser known songs too. We highlight that balance with Flotsam and Jetsam, Monday through Friday at 8:15 a.m. Two songs from one artist to properly showcase their music. 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
4: 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Why? 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

0: 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I'm Chuck Rogers. 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
3: 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And we haven't even started to talk about the music. Which is one of the reasons why The Dig exists on KWPT The Point. So we can listen to albums together and cherish these moments of music. Now, it happens every day at 10 a.m. with me, Jay, on The Morning Show. I want to give a big shout out to the Friends of Sound Records and all of our local record stores and record lovers for making The Dig what it is.

Breathe deep the gathering gloom. Watch lights fade from every room. Bedsitter people look back and lament. Another day's useless energy spent. Impassioned lovers wrestle as one. Lonely man cries for love and has none. New mother picks up and settles her son. Senior citizens wish they were young. Cold-hearted orb that rules the night removes the colors from our sight. Red is gray and yellow white, but we decide which is right and which is an illusion.

Knights in White Satin, the Moody Blues, getting us to mid-afternoon. 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I'm Chuck Rogers. This is Peter Gabriel.

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This concludes this test of the emergency alert system.

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0: Joe Cocker. 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I'm Chuck Rogers. Quick break right here. Then we move right into today's edition of the 420 Moment. Thanks, as always, to the Blacksmith Shop in Ferndale. On the way, that whole set of music just for you while you're taking your afternoon break to clear your mind. It's going to include Little Feat, Don Henley, Grateful Dead, and Bob Dylan with the Grateful Dead. Again, thanks to the Blacksmith Shop in Ferndale. It's next.
1: And we're back. We're sitting here with Joe Coaches from the Blacksmith Shop in Ferndale. Joe, tell us a little bit about what you do as a blacksmith.
2: I hit with hammers, Larry.
1: Oh, Joe, you can't say on the radio.
2: Nah, sorry, Larry. I meant to say that I hit red hot metal with hammers. How's that?
1: We'll fix it up. Don't worry about it.
2: Okay.
1: Why don't you tell us a little bit about how you got into the business?
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4: 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Then, New Year's Eve. 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Slot players picked for 20,000. 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
5: Hello, Humboldt. It's Jay, your morning show DJ at The Point. Just after 7 a.m., we put on our metaphorical aprons for the Wake and Bake, where breakfast burritos aren't the only treat rolled up. Nope. Where donuts aren't the only thing glazed and the bacon isn't the only thing smoked. Now, if you've got an important agenda for the day and can't preheat the oven, well, join Chuck in the afternoon with a solid break right at 4:20. Both of these sessions are sponsored by the Blacksmith Shop in Ferndale and heard here on 100.3 and 102.9 The Point and streaming at kwpt.com.

0: Slow Train, Bob Dylan with the Grateful Dead, closing out the 420 moment for today. Thank you very much again to the Blacksmith Shop in Ferndale. You're listening to The Point and KWPT.com. I'm Chuck Rogers. Thanks to Six Rivers Solar, we have an updated forecast for you. Here's what it's looking like along the coast. Overnight tonight, mostly clear, around 50 for a low. Beautiful day tomorrow, perfect day tomorrow, mostly sunny, around 70, maybe low 70s in some places. Looking ahead at Friday, still gorgeous, mostly sunny on Friday, mid to upper 60s. Over the weekend, partly sunny each day, Saturday and Sunday, after some clearing of the fog each morning. For Saturday, highs in the low 60s and around 60 on Sunday. Good as it gets for this time of year around here, we'll take it. Thanks again to Six Rivers Solar for the updated forecast. Led Zeppelin kicks off the next set after this.
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I'm Chuck Rogers, Live at 5, saying thank you very much to those who make it possible for us, Hummel Tire and Wheel, Four Busco Lumber, 707 Pest Solutions, and Humboldt's Best Brand Beef Jerky. Much appreciation for your support of Live at 5 and this station. Paul Simon on the way after we start Live at 5 today with Warren Zevon.